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1: 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It's going to be located in the front of the building.

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2: 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What way did you want them to come in again?
3: Have them come off of Collin on Nova Scotia. It's like a very thin one car road, and we're facing that way, coming in off of Collin, if that makes sense.
2: I got it. 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
2: 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G49, they're advising to come in off column.
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2: Chief 2-1 en route, 2131, two vehicle accident in the parking lot. Mother was the original caller advising kids and vehicle were injured.

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0: Mach 559-1, annual 55 injuries from assault, police have been notified, stage advised, 1312 Lewis Lane, crossroad of Lori Lane, talk group EMS 2132.
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1: Oh, an Ager, Outlands 49. It's a cold response for a 57-year-old male bleeding from an ostomy bag. Looks like 224 is, looks like 224 and 3D are both level 3.
2: I'm direct.

0: 71 and route.
1: Mike 71, you're in route 2056. Mike 71, it's a cold response for an 85-year-old male. He's an amputee, fell unable to get up, approximately 168 pounds. No injuries, left assist only. Looks like 224 and 388 are both level 3.
0: Direct, thank you.

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2: 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I keyed up. 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
0: T-13, 741.
1: T-13, 741. 411, truck 8. 313 and 6. Two and 6.
0: 313 and route 742. Four 411, are you on route?
1: Not unless they need us, we'll just head that way, standard. The Whopper, replace their truck.
0: Okay.
1: 411 is around.
0: 411, you're staffing?
1: Three.

0: Is that Chief 8 got your cell phone? Chief 8, we're out. 7:42. Chief 8, caller advised. See smoke coming from the roof of a building in the area of 2002 Pulaski.
1: All right.

0: Drake's ride for a truck. 2012 Pulaski. One story commercial. Looks like Steve will get in a second. We'll be back.
1: Steve Trophy. Just the okay. 2012 Pulaski, 743.

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0: 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Thank you, ma'am. Chief, I
1: talk group. Stones at 8.
0: G51, you're out. I'm direct on additional.
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5: 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Hot response, who feels ill and feels like he's going to pass out. 224, 388, both level 1.

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2: There's a small leak on the street shuttoff at Osborne and 24. Worker from 811 is going to be remaining on scene waiting for BGD. 313 is going to be cleared.
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211-1, ambulance 24, abdominal pain, 25 Lincoln Avenue, apartment 82, between Pritchard Avenue and the dead end, Chalk Road, EMS minus 7.

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0: 21A and Q214, Medic 1. We're still seeing further information. It's going to be a 19-year-old male, hot response. Please.
1: Medical box, 540-1, Medic 55, respiratory distress, McDonald's, 802 Pulaski Highway, off of a Seeker Street, talk group, EMS, 908.
0: Medic 24, you're responding for a 23-year-old male, cold response, vomiting, and stomach pain. 224-388, both level 1.
2: Okay, thank you.
3: Chief 2 is en route. That's 2.
0: 299. Chief 2, still obtaining further information. Caller's advised the subject tried to hang himself. The 19-year-old male, hot response, has been drinking. 224-388, both level 1.

0: Medic 55 in route.
1: 55, make sense. Medic 55, 50-year-old male, hot response, respiratory distress, he'll be inside the McDonald's. 2243, 8, both level 1.

0: 41324.
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2: Zerat.
1: Pink Michael.
2: Twenty-eight, Zerat.
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0: 214 dispatch.
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0: 15 one arrival.
1: Can you repeat?
0: 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It can handle it, the loss.
1: Repeat, holding the engine 214 and 21A. Dispatch to EMS 17-1. G2. Medic 1.
2: Clear.
1: Dispatch to G2.
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1: 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Response is hot. 2243, the other one.
0: 311's okay.

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1: Medic 311 arrives. 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

0: Chief 8's arrived. Large one-story commercial. Nothing evidence. I'll be out on the Bravo side at the sprinkler room with a maintenance tech.
1: Chief 8 arrived. Large one-story commercial. Nothing evident on the B side. 10-09.

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4: 411's in route, 24, 333 dispatch. I'm on Emerson Road if you want me to take that cardiac arrest. 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

0: Medic 33, you're responding for a 26-year-old female hot response who's a POTS patient and passed out. 22438, both level 1.
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0: 41. 44 is en route. 47, 44.
1: Okay, 44, you're assigned for an 87-year-old female. 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
2: About 351-1, ambulance 31 fall, 1003 Running Creek Way, apartment L, off of North Avenue. Talk group EMS 1044.
1: And level 2, I'm not showing them on any trauma bypass.
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0: Mercury on route. 31, 1046. Medic 31, you're signed for an 83-year-old male, full response, who fell. We do have a caller on the way with a 5-7 in ATA. 224-380 is level 1. 201 is on level 2, but not showing anything on trauma bypass.
1: Hey, I'm sorry.

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0: Mike 13 and Rob.
1: Mike 13, 76. Under IO 201. I want to ride to a 152. Medic 13, you're assigned for a 71-year-old female, full response, pain in the back of her head where it joins with the neck. She's also experiencing dizziness. 22438, both level 1.
0: 13, direct.

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1: Medic 81 en route, 1055. You're responding for a 27-year-old male, cold response, vomiting, hot and cold sweats, and dehydration. 22438, both level 1.
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1: It's 20. 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
1: Thirty-three, 85-year-old male, full response. 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
2: Okay.

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1: Okay, stay with me.

0: 17-19-24 and Singer.
1: Medic 31, EMS and 2 is going to be in Darlington. I'm checking the status of the closest medic unit. Are you Ocean King?
2: 17-1, just let me know.
1: Medic 31, are you Ocean King?
2: Okay.
1: EMS-17-1 is probably going to be closer because Medic 41 will be your next few medic units. Do you need them to respond?
2: Negative. We'll just go ahead and transport. Thank you.
1: Received. Dispatch to Medic 31, just confirming it's not for whole blood, correct?
2: Negative.
1: Receive, we just had someone call in that was at Company 3 House 1. I just wanted to confirm.
2: Thank you.

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0: 13, we're going to be en route to the square.
1: Route to 203, just making sure you're direct there on level 4.
0: Was not aware of it. Searching dispatch, can I get the status for 224?
1: Hold on.
2: Correct.
1: I currently still have you on C-Medic 13. 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

0: 312-1, Medic 34, sick person, sheriff's office at location 1403 Bulls Terrace between Bynum Ridge Road and the dead end. 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

0: How you doing, Ron?
1: 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Hot response had respiratory distress and pain urinating. 224, level 2, 388, level 2, 224, level 1.
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1: Medic 53, hold 25. 53, 50-year-old male, full response, who was hurt at the chemical plant, an airline snapped and hit him in the head. 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

0: Randy, 13 is clear from 224. 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
1: Am I?

0: Yes, sir. She is looking. I'm at Ross Road, so I just passed Kelly.
1: Okay. You said you're at Ross Road?
0: Yeah, we just passed Kellen Road. About to come into the park.
1: I believe they're going to be closer from 224. I'm just double checking one second. 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

0: Medic 13. You're responding for a 85-year-old male, hot response, having shortness of breath and pain urinating. 224, level 1, 3D8, level 2.
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1: 381, 1301. 381, 49-year-old male, hot response, and keeps collapsing. Going to be easy. Had a traumatic head injury in May, and they did a surgery with metal mesh. 224 is now level 4, 3D level 2.
0: He's

0: 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They're thinking he's possibly having a stroke.
1: All right.

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1: 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They're on level 4 and reroute.
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1: 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Last unit calling.
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1: Medic 41, clear to G4, 1324.
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0: 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Is 234 still on reroute?
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1: 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They have a cold response for a 72-year-old female who has a leaking wound in her right leg. 224 level 4, 388 level 2.
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1: 1358, Baltimore County 45, are you calling a route? Baltimore County Medic 45, 1358. There you go. Baltimore County 45, it's going to be for a 70-year-old female, cold response vomiting. For level 4, 3D8 level 2, the advice of store will be unlocked.
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0: 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It's going to be a 63-year-old female, hot response, requesting an ambulance for possible heat exhaustion. 224, level 4, 3D8, level 2.
1: Skyrock, right, what's the status of 298, please?
0: Two 298 is on level 1.

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1: 31-1 in route 1434. Medic 31-1, you're assigned for a 47-year-old male, hot response. He walked into the house and we were unable to wake the female up. She just had an IV this morning due to not eating or drinking well, and she has a lot of bruising on her neck. 224 level 4, 38 level 2.
0: 31, sir. Thank you.
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1: 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You also have Medic 311 and route. Medic 311, the front door is going to be unlocked. Compressions are in progress.
2: Got it.
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1: Medic 31 arrived, 4242. Medic 83, go ahead.
2: Four, are we going to be closer than 81 for the rest?
1: That's correct. Dark Tours 300 Huntsman Court will actually do the car. Dispatch Medic 81.
2: All right, you can trust him out.
3: 81.
1: Medic 83, just cleared 234. I believe they're going to be closer than you.
3: All right.
1: 1442.
3: 1442. 1741
1: en route
3: from
1: 224. 1741 confirming you're en route to Huntsman's Court.
3: That's correct.
1: Receive 1442. Special to Medic 81, just confirming you're clearing. Clearing.
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Medicine 1, it's going to be for an 80-year-old female who's shaking and breathing odd. She's fading in and out. They split her BP pill, which they weren't supposed to do. She's currently awake but going in and out and breathing funny. 224 level 4, 3D8 level 2. Receive.

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1: 34, ground 1301. Medic 34, hot response, 77-year-old female, rest for distress, 224, level 4, 3D, level 2.
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0: Medicated when they're not advising the subject is unresponsive.
1: C41's arrived. Two vehicle MVC, one off the roadway.
0: Okay, G41, two vehicle MVC, one off the road, 15 at 2.

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1: 931, 1505.
2: 81 arrived.
3: 411 to command, we permitted to going eastbound on the west, or correction, westbound and eastbound lane, we're pulling up now. This has 411 to arrive.
1: 411 arrived, 1506.
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0: 55-16.
2: What's for Trooper 1?
3: Hey, Troop. Eastbound 40, just east of the scene. You can land in the eastbound lanes. There's two sections where you have wires coming across that you should be able to fit down in between any of those cross sections.
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0: Utility 33. I'm sorry, you said you're en route to 224, or was that one of the medics?
1: Utility 33 will be en route for 224.
0: Okay.
2: G13, route.
3: G13, you advise you arrive, I'm sorry.
2: 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Advise Medic 13 is going to be on Milton Avenue next to Dunkin' Donuts. 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
1: 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We're about to clear.
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1: 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Hot response, 43-year-old female, respiratory distress. If it's a reaction to the medication that they're on for a blood clot, 224 level 4, 3, level 2.

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0: Box 167-2, Company 1, OMAC alarm, 517 Glenville Road, Crossy Oak Farm Road, and Cool Branch Road, operations fire, 1546.
1: Personnel 224 is now on reroute. 388 remains on level 2, 1546.

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And all incoming units, 360, no conditions all around, two, three in the front, three in the rear. 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

0: 112 driver to command. Come over to the other residence. That's where it's at. In the garage residence.
1: Okay, we're receiving a alarm on the alarm panel for first floor foyer smoke and then garage smoke as well.
0: Okay, that's what this one is saying, is foyer smoke, so they must be tied in together. This is a tenant residence.

Medic Box 215-1, ambulance 24, Speedway Divide, Sheriff's Office notified for an assault. 1109 South Philadelphia Boulevard, Fire 101, cross streets, short lane, Old Philadelphia Road, Operations EMS 1601.

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1: 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Station advised, police are en route. Caller advised a domestic between her son and husband. Husband needs EMS, but didn't specify why. 27
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Box 43-2, Mike 44, respiratory distress, Sterling Care, 1123 Bellcamp Park, room 115A, Cross Street to Riverside Parkway in Dead End, operations EMS, 1711.

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1: 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Medic 44, it's a hot response. 78-year-old female needs transportation for a blood transfusion and also respiratory distress. 224 is level 4, gradient is level 3.

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0: EM 17-1, start my way, please.
1: EMS 17-1, are you monitoring EMS?
2: No.
1: Proceed.
0: Alright,
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1: 13 en route, 1731. Medic 13, cold response, 90-year-old male. Fall, upper leg injury, and unable to walk, 224, level 4, 38, level 3.

Medic Box 410-1, Medic 41, Joking, 3631, Woodsdale Road, Unit C, Crossroads Haven Avenue, Walden Road, Operations, EMS 1739.

0: 41, 17, 39. Hot response, a 1-month-old male. They advised that he was having digestive issues, choked on a spit, possible seizure. He's breathing now and lethargic. 224, level 4, 3 days, level 3.
1: Okay, thank you.

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0: Can you start me a second BLS transfer unit? Separate patient who fell outside.
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Operations EMS 1748.

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1: 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Medic 44 is on scene with their own patient. They're advising they need a BLS unit for a separate patient that fell outside. 224 level 4, 3 is level 3.
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Medic 31 responding to Shamrock Park. Police are on scene. The full response, 23-year-old female, T-exertion dehydration, 224 level 4, 38 level 2.

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1: Please.
0: Medic 81, I have you in rounds of hot response to BBX Liquors. 30-year-old male, approximately, bleeding from the neck and head area heavily. I'm going to go ahead and start, please, for you. The caller is not able to ascertain how or why he's bleeding. 234 level 4, 3D is level 2.
2: Mm-hmm.

0: Paramedic 83, dispatch. I'm going to join 81 on this call due to the nose sounding serious and a large amount of blood. Just put us en route with them for the time being. If we're not needed, we'll clear and be in service after evaluation.
1: We have started police ears and 81's discretion on staging.
0: Copy. It sounds like based on the nose, we're going to go hot and see what's going on. And if it's unsafe, we'll back out.

Medic 31, they're now advising me the leash is having an asthma attack if you want to upgrade a hot. Okay.

Paddock Box 4-7-1, Ambulance 41, Fall, 3357 Shrewsbury Road, across the Shrewsbury Road, immediate court, operations EMS 1837.

0: at 41 Hot Response, 81-year-old female. 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She is on blood thinners as well. 224 level 4, 3D level 2, local trauma center should clear.
1: 41, okay, thank you.

0: 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I'm not sure if you both are tied up with two separate patients, then we need to alert a third, or if one of you can handle.
1: And let alert a third. We're both tied up with separate patients.
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1: 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Do you want us to get to where you were trying to pick 81 up to? We are just about at 40.

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0: EMS 172-1843. Medic 33, responding to Chief Behavioral Health Services, hot response, 29-year-old male unconscious, seizure, still actively seizing, 224 level.
1: Medic box, 826-1, ambulance 24, Sheriff's Office location, unknown situation, 2013 Pulaski Highway, crosses Magnolia Woods Lane, Edgewood Road, operations EMS 1843.
0: But there is cardiac arrest.

0: one. I'm going to divert you to 208 Plum Tree Road for an allergic reaction.
1: 301, sir.
2: One dispatch, did you copy Division G 17 en route?
0: En route.
3: Okay. Medic 24 is en route.
0: Medic 24, 1845. Police are on scene. We also have two medics on scene, but they're requesting a third response to Watergate Court. A party involved in an assault, cold response, male in his 40s.
3: Medic
0: 31-1 is a cold response. 21-year-old female allergic reaction to an allergy shot.
1: 31-1 is direct.
0: Units in rapid arrest. Caller's now advising the patient is slightly responsive and now moving. Repeat.

0: 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Dispatch to medic 24.
1: County Info 45 en route.
0: .485, I have you in route. Medic 24, I'm going to have you clear. Since .485 is in route, I'm going to have you go to Company 4, House 1.
2: Chief 7's arrived.
0: Chief 7, 1846. Medic 24, you direct.
3: That's correct.
0: Medic 485, I'm going to have you go en route to Pulaski Highway, however, police are on scene at Watergate Court related incident.
4: 316, route 2.
3: 316, you're placed in service.
4: Court.
1: 245, the address we're going to is 208 Plum Tree, correct?
0: Negative, we diverted you again. 2013 Pulaski Highway, however, you're specifically going to Watergate Court. Police are on scene there.
4: So, is someone right?
3: Rock 356-1, Amwell 62, Fall, 992 Saddleview Way, Cross Streets, White Pine Way, and Dead End. Operation EMS 1847.
0: .485,
5: redirect. Dispatch, no arrest. Confirming no arrest.
0: Okay, no arrest. 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
5: 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And first medic, otherwise everything else can go in service.
0: Okay, 272.
1: .485, direct. We're responding to the Pulaski Highway address.
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0: Medic 33, have you on scene, 1849. Division 217, arrived. Arrived 1849. Medic 62, cold response, 67-year-old male, fall, unknown injuries, 2D4 level 4, 3D level 2.
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1: 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Can you start me a supervisor my direction, please?
0: You have 17-1 already en route.
3: 17-1 was en route to Westgate. Do you need me emergently, or I just turned into Westgate?
1: We'll land on you in a second.
3: I'll be there momentarily. Dispatch just knows I'm going to reroute back to their location.
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2: We're arrived at Watergate. 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What's the address supposed to be?
1: They said to let them know when you guys arrive and they'll walk the patient out to you. So just stand by right there. We're giving them a call now.
2: Direct, we see him. 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

0: Code 4 has arrived at two-story and town home. Nothing happened. We'll be investigating.
1: Engine 411 arrived. 11 Rev, 924. 924.
2: 941's in route.
1: 941 around 924.
3: Thank you,
1: sir, around 224. Thank you, sir, around 224,
4: 924. Utility 71's clear.
1: 271 clear, 924. G41's red.
5: Refusal.
1: Okay, 45 clear on refusal, only tier 4. 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
2: Embo 45 on EMS.
0: 45, 12 Bent Star Boulevard. Should be around the other side of Plum Tree from you. I have an 85-year-old female advising elevated heart rate.
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1: 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I'm clear.
3: 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Are you clear? 1912.
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2: Medic 34 is in route 224.
1: Medic 34 route 224 1914.
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1: Forty-one
3: around. 41. Mac 311 arrived, 224, Mac 41 around, Major 15. Mac 41, hot response, 59-year-old male, fall, head injury.

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1: Alright. I'll go on service. I got 316, you good? I got 6. You're not comfortable.
2: 316 should be okay.
1: Sweet. Thanks. I'm clear.
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1: Thanks, 13.
0: And you were Ocean King. We're going to be doing a consult here shortly, so we probably won't be on the radio.
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